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12: Sometimes you can tell a lot about what someone wants to do offline by looking at what they do online. 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The report found a shift from the iPad kid era to now, when parents are actually more interested in real-world adventures and hands-on activities. The global trends and insights lead at Pinterest told us families are thoughtfully designing childhoods rooted in creativity, intention, and meaningful experiences. One psychologist we spoke to said he sees this as a reflection of parents' desire to build core

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2: Hello there.
0: Set to go for the weekend. Mother's Day weekend.
1: Yeah.
3: A mother's love.
0: Right, 90 for the high today, 92 tomorrow, mid-90s on Sunday, maybe 100 on Monday.
1: Maybe. Yeah. Might be in the upper 80s, which is...
0: Upper
1: 80s? No, upper 90s.
0: Upper 90s.
1: Yes.
0: Yeah. Okay. Well, we'll see. It'd be nice to be the upper 80s, that's
1: yes,
0: for sure.
1: Yes, it would. I don't want 100 degrees just yet.
2: One more time, Squid.
0: Yeah, it's going to be not bad this weekend, really. Eastside Story tickets.
1: Yeah.
0: We've got another pair. Get you on the guest list happening this morning. We'll do Riff in Reverse. On top of that, we also have more keywords. That's right. We could fly you to the city of your choice.
2: Show you right.
0: To see Usher and Chris Brown, the R&B tour.
1: It's the last day to get qualified, too. Yeah. So four keywords today. So stay tuned.
0: Yeah. And we'll have that drawing next week. Ooh. Good luck to you from your concert connection, Mega 97.9 607. And we take our first look at traffic with Greg Lane.
4: Good morning. Got some problems right now. Westbound 152 at Dinosaur Point. There is a crash, and that is causing some delays to otherwise what was a pretty easy drive into the Bay Area. So look for the delays there. Also, on State Route 165 near Corral Road, this is also near Los Banos, got a crash being reported. And Monterey Avenue at Lucille Avenue near Coalinga, a crash there. 99 and 168, 41 and 180, all looking good. Up
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19: You know, I watched a video the other day about kids getting landlines at home. We haven't had a landline in my house in I can't even tell you how long. But seeing these parents about my age being teleported back to their own childhoods, a simpler time before screens, was really powerful. And as for the kids, they sat and had conversations with their grandparents without multitasking or being distracted by a screen. I thought this was a great way to have kids stay in touch with family members and friends without getting sucked into the smartphone era too young. Of course, you need other people close by to hop on board as well if this is something that's going to work. Perhaps most important, I realized, these relics can be a great conversation starter with your children. You can talk about what it really means to be connected in this day and age. Things have changed a lot. I'm Dr. Sanjay Gupta, helping you live a better life.
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0: 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Chef Nottingham Squid.
1: Hey. Hello there.
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0: Michael Jackson on Mega 97.9, 19 after 6. Good morning. Jeff Nobby and Squid.
1: Hey.
2: Hello there.
1: Hello.
0: We head to Hollywood. Squid, what's going on?
1: Well, there's only a few weeks left of The Late Show with Stephen Colbert.
2: Yes.
1: I'm so sad it's ending. The final episode is May 21st. That's just a couple weeks away. But we still got some good stuff coming up. I've got details on next week's episodes. There's going to be two of them. On Monday night, Colbert is going to be joined by all the other late night hosts.
2: All the other ones.
1: They call themselves the Strike Force Five. Jimmy Kimmel, Jimmy Fallon, Seth Meyers, and John Oliver are going to be there with Colbert.
2: Right on.
1: That should be fun this coming Monday. And then on Thursday, David Letterman is back.
0: Really?
1: Yes. Yeah. He's actually only been on The Late Show one other time since he's handed over the reins to Stephen Colbert back in 2015.
0: Still have that big beard?
1: I think so. I'm pretty sure he does. But I want Colbert to pick Letterman's brain a little bit. I want to know how he really feels about CBS canceling his show that he debuted back in 1993. So we'll have to
2: good.
1: See.
2: I love Letterman.
1: Yeah, I think that episode is going to be really good. That's this upcoming Thursday.
2: Okay.
1: But there's only about 13 episodes left. The finale of The Late Show is Thursday, May 21st. Mm. And that is The Hollywood Dish, sponsored by Table Mountain Casino Resort. Just 25 minutes north of Fresno on Frying.
0: Perfect. Thank you, Squid. It's 6:20 as we take another look at traffic with Greg Lane.
3: Well, good morning. We're off to kind of a busy start this morning. East Adams and South Elm got a crash there. On South Marks at West Davis, another non-injury. Southbound 41 at Jensen by the off-ramp, we got an injury accident, and it's got southbound 41. Back it up. And southbound 99 at the Tulare off-ramp. This is in Visalia. Another crash there.
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10: 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They are designed to take your money. Now, a couple things you should keep in mind. If something sounds too good to be true, it probably is. When you look at these videos, if they don't seem natural, if there's something off about them, the audio or the video, it's probably AI generated. And if you come across something that does pique your interest, see if you can find evidence of it from other sources. I promise you this, if I discover something incredible that you need to know about, I'm going to talk about it somewhere that you can easily find, not on some shady social media site. 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

0: 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Here's Usher. And, of course, he's going to be with Chris Brown all the way across the country. And you can pick the city of your choice to go see them. 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
1: This Day in History. With Naughty Roddy, I'm going to take you back in the day on May 8th. Here we go, 140 years ago in 1886. Dr. John Pemberton came up with the secret formula for Coca-Cola.
2: Oh.
0: Aha.
1: 38 million gallons are now consumed daily. That's a lot of sugar,
0: by
1: buddy.
0: One person, yeah.
2: Yeah.
1: 75 years ago, Jeff, 1951, men's Dacron polyester suits
0: were introduced.
1: Yeah. 67 years ago. Now, I was talking to Squid about this. I cannot believe it's been this long. Little Caesars was founded.
2: I can't believe it. 67 this year.
1: Man, 67. I thought it was like in 1990.
0: Yeah, really?
1: 50 years ago, 1976 the theme song to Welcome Back, Kotter was the number one song in America.
2: Oh,
1: I remember
2: man.
1: That.
0: Welcome back.
1: You played that at your old radio station,
0: didn't you,
1: buddy?
0: Yeah.
1: I don't want to say which
2: taking
1: one.
2: Taking it way back.
1: I know. 42 years ago, 1984, man. Joni loves Chachi.
2: Joni loves Chachi.
1: Yeah, they got married on Happy Day.
2: Oh, ain't man. That special. Yeah.
1: 42 years ago, 1984, Ruski, Russia, announced they were boycotting the LA Olympics.
2: Oh.
1: They blamed it on security concerns, but it was basically payback for the U.S. boycotting the 1980 Moscow Olympics. 17 years ago, 2009, the J.J. Abrams remake of Star Trek was released, Jeff.
0: Yeah, all new cast.
2: Yes.
0: Actors.
1: Yeah. Mm-hmm. 16 years
0: Same
1: ago.
0: Same characters.
1: No, right, buddy. That's 16 years ago, 2010, Betty White became the oldest person to host Saturday Night Live at the tender age of 88.
2: Good. I love Betty.
1: And last but not least, 27 years ago, 1999, Dana Plato, who was Kimberly Drummond on Different Strokes, she passed at the young age of 34. And that was Naughty Roddy's
0: This Day in History. Okay, bye.
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10: You know, I watched a video the other day about kids getting landlines at home. We haven't had a landline in my house in I can't even tell you how long. But seeing these parents about my age being teleported back to their own childhoods, a simpler time before screens, was really powerful. And as for the kids, they sat and had conversations with their grandparents without multitasking or being distracted by a screen. I thought this was a great way to have kids stay in touch with family members and friends without getting sucked into the smartphone era too young. Of course, you need other people close by to hop on board as well if this is something that's going to work. Perhaps most important, I realized, these relics can be a great conversation starter with your children. You can talk about what it really means to be connected in this day and age. Things have changed a lot. I'm Dr. Sanjay Gupta, helping you live a better life.
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Got your Eastside Story tickets on the way after 8 o'clock this morning. Riff and Reverse is on the way. It's going to be a fun car show tomorrow. Right now, James Ingram, Michael McDonald. Yeah, I'm going to be there. 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

You know, we're getting you into it for Usher, Chris Brown live in concert. You get to pick and choose where to see these guys live in concert. Now, I wouldn't recommend Los Angeles, San Francisco, or Vegas. Go out of town, man. We're going to take care of everything for you. We'll get you into win at 11 with Mega 97.9.

All right, so let's get you into win for Usher, Chris Brown, live in concert. You get to pick and choose where to see them. We're going to take care of everything for you. 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
2: 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Just play the game one way. You hit a ball in the gap, run. 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